0: Suzy?
1: I'm 3-4.
0: 10-4, to advise of updated traffic holding 343, 507, 341, 930, and 346, 902, and 344. Thank you.
1: 10-4.

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1: 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Thank you.
0: 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Thank you, man.

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0: 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Begin the morning.
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0: 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Is there any way that you can attempt to call either 340 or 346 to confirm if they're needing the 926?
1: 10-4.
0: 10-4. I tried, and then it went to voicemail, but if you can try. Thank you.

0: traffic is for 15 District 3, 343 Beat for 239 Victor, Sun City Boulevard and 107th Avenue, 107th Avenue, Sun City Boulevard. Units responding, acknowledge on west. All is clear at 1740.
1: 343. 342. 341.
2: John 2141.
3: 71.
4: Sun City Boulevard, 107th Avenue. What's that unit?
1: 331, Tom.
4: 10-4. If it's going to be for 239 Victor, elderly man 101 in a verbal, then the call taker heard a scuffle, then the 101 screamed.
1: 342. 10-4.
4: 45. Be advised that the boyfriend is trying to throw her out of the street. 2023 Gray Subaru, hanging northbound. The male is or does have dementia.

0: 342 back. I'm not seeing a vehicle at the intersection. Are they northbound?
1: Stand by. In 7th and Connecticut.
0: Yeah, 10-4, I'm rolling up on the vehicle now.
1: 10-4. State your names.
2: 3-4-3, Rossford.
1: 10-4, state your names.

0: 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You show 1-10.
1: 10-4, I copy 1-10 at 1744. Station remains.
0: We're code 4 clear, and can I get a 28?
1: 3:42, I copy code 4. So should be clear at 1744, go with your 28.
0: In the Arizona wheelchair, Bravo, Zebra Adam, 1 Mary Robert.
1: Code 29, negative for 23, Subaru, registered to Steven out of Sun City, expires 11 of 26.

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1: Last unit.
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0: 342, good copy, thank you.
1: 10-4.

0: 340.
1: Sorry about the radio. 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Because it's in the brushes, so it's got to be pulled out.
0: 10-4. In case we cannot find one, do you think a flatbed with a winch will help?
1: Yeah, it's a mid-sized camper, and it's off in there probably about 20 yards.

0: 10-4, so I need to make sure it's going to be for both the pickup truck and a camper, correct?
1: Oh, just the camper. As RV.
0: 10-4, roughly about how many feet?
1: Maybe a 24 room? 25?
0: And 4, we'll get to working on it, but there is a possibility that it may need to stay there.
1: Too far, Tommy.
2: 371 Miranda Avenue.
0: 10-4 at 1749.

0: Lincoln 230. He should be the audible smoke.
1: 10-4.

Traffic is 35 District 1128 via Cross Island Panic Alarm 24908 South Arizona Avenue at U-Haul. 24908 South Arizona U-Haul units responding acknowledge on East Elders clear at 1751.

0: two for a minute.
1: Ten four, thank you.
0: Thank you.
1: 10-4, thank you. Lincoln 225.
2: 2,439.
1: 10-4, thank you.
0: Three forty.
1: You have Western towing in route. They do have an extended ETA, just be advised, because it's a specialty tow. And then whenever you guys are available to do so, if I can get some 28.
0: 10-4.

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1: Adam 371.

0: 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Copy a plate.
1: AE-40.
0: This is going to be out of California. It's going to be 4 Henry, Tom Young, 865. And I have the last 4 of the van when you're ready.
1: Go ahead.
0: Last 5 is going to be 29103.
1: And it is 29 negative for a 2000 Tioga. Registered to Austin out of California, expires 10 of 26.
0: Yeah, for it's going to be white in color.
1: 10-4.
0: 21-41. Will you please round the key of my perfect number 4 and send me back my 99 Sam?
1: 10-4.

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1: We're going to be Frank Ocean 2, Ocean 6 Bravo.
0: Go for next.
1: We're going to be for Edward Robert Adams, 4 Charles Charles Adams.
0: 10-4, stand by.

0: Lincoln 231, Frank 0206, Bravo 29 negative for a 2005 Dodge, registered to Marianne Caesar out of Tonopah, first 5 of 27, second 28, 29 negative for a 2019 Chevy Impala, registered to Philip out of Tonopah, expires 9 of 27.
1: 231, 10-4, thank you.
0: 10-4.

0: Lincoln 351.
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0: E4 small, log me off. I'm having cat issues.
1: 10-4. And be advised, I'm not sure if 340 copied, but we're going to have the tow company give him a call. They need pictures.
0: 10-4.
2: 349 copy.
1: Thank you.

0: 343.
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0: 240 Victor. And Joseph Stephen, 42. We're just confirming, changing to 240 Victor, and you now have a 42?
1: Stephen will be our 42.
0: 10-4, 1807.

0: 34. Yeah, can you advise the tow truck company? There's no cell phone service down here.
1: 10-4.
2: I think it's a 33.
1: 233.
2: Tell myself in Lincoln 230-23 at the residence.
1: Ten four. Just advice.
0: Copy in Arizona 28.
1: 233, go ahead.
0: Arizona, Charles Lincoln Robert, 8901. Possibly going to be the friend of the homeowner.
1: -29 for a 21 Honda. I registered to a car lot of Goodyear, expires 1/27.
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0: 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Stand by.
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0: 10-4.
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0: 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Avondale Boulevard and MC85 for an attempt to locate. Passing headed westbound for a truck and a passenger vehicle driving recklessly. The truck was royal blue in color. Car is a possible white Eclipse. Vehicles possibly road raging. Attempt to locate for a white passenger vehicle and a blue pickup truck. Passing headed westbound. Driving erratically. Station be clear at 1812.
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1: 342.
0: Ma'am, can I get the audible on the 71V, please?
1: Five West Peoria Avenue. It'll be an audible burglar on priority 2. Be for the villages at Youngtown. 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
1: Tom, 500.
0: Morning, man. Can you send me the on one the 41 view, please?
1: 10-4. Good morning, sir. 8550 West Pinnacle P. Auto burglar alarm for the Moon Valley Nursery. 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
2: Can you put me on the ATL? Copy that out.
1: 10-4.
0: I'm 2141. 2141. I'm adding a piece to the automobile 372 on beat.
1: 10-4.

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2: Can you clear me before I send back my 507, please? Thank you.
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0: I'll start to 666, Zebra.
2: Lincoln 342, same traffic.
1: One 2600 North 113th Avenue, Unit 23. Complaining, advising that boyfriend is trying to hang himself. Did ask for medical at first and then mentioned 666. Says that he's not trying any longer, but he was trying in the restroom. Phoenix Fire is going to be staging. A call taker could get upset because that fire could not petition the mail. And she disconnected.

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1: 10-4.
2: Hangar 345.
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2: You said we're at 902 in the 45.
1: Contact by 21 to Ohali, priority 3.
3: 342. 45 can 22 on that 902. I'll take care of it after this 666. 10-4.
1: 345, copy.
2: 45, I copy.
1: 10-4. Can I send you the 671 in your beat?
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0: 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What code 4 will be out with both parties?
1: 10-4.
2: 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Hey, what code 4 you can roll fire?
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1: 371, 10-4 at 1849.
0: Tom 500, I'm 23 on audible.
1: 10-4, sir, just advice.

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1: 10-4, you copy updated traffic holding?
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0: Oui, qu'est-ce que tu dis?
1: Go ahead.
0: My name is Tom 500, code 4.
1: Tom 500.
0: How about Lambo?
1: Bird 350 is asking if you're code 4.
0: Yeah, before I get you off, I'm just going to try to walk the property as best I can. I also called the both gentlemen on the staff on the number 3 for them.
1: 350 copy?
0: 350 copy, thank you.
1: 10-4.
0: 341, can you copy that, pretty sure?
1: No, it's 343.
0: 341, I'll be giving a 101 at courtesy right to the Motel 6, copy mouth.
1: Go ahead.
0: 100051.
1: 1855. Code 20.
0: 24, she's 3, thank you.
1: 10-4, thank you. Lincoln 223.
2: 2420, thank you, good morning.
1: 10-4, thank you, good morning. Lincoln 225.
3: 2439. Thank you, ma'am.
1: 10-4. Thank you.

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1: 341,
2: 1040, 1058. Lincoln, 2 15, traffic.
1: Two,
2: 2-3. 303 northbound in Peoria Avenue, with out of Arizona. Edward 0 Adam, 7 Henry 7, set for fountain.
1: Sorry, what was the reason for stop?
2: Cell phone.
1: 10-4.

0: 8, they're going to meet just south of Texas Road. 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
1: 10-4. This
0: is 33.
1: Go ahead.
2: Sigma 907.
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1: Two two five.
0: Indian School and 99th Avenue. It'll be standby. Arizona George Adam Adams 2 David 7. Illegal left turn.
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0: Copy. 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
1: 10-4.
0: Weekend 341.
1: 341.
0: 670 and 343, please. Thank you.
1: And 410307 West Oakmont Drive, 670 Priority 3, contact in person. The complainant's address, correction, and the neighbor came over crying saying someone ran into her house and was trying to kill the neighbor, saying that he hurt his neck. The 101's name is Julie, about 65 years of age.

0: Lincoln 233. You can 1022 for Phoenix PD. They figured it out.
1: 233, I copy.
0: Thank you.
1: Thank you, 351.
0: 351.
1: 415 Union, please. Union 233.
0: Go ahead.
2: Yes, ma'am. Can you 4X for me? I'm having cat issues.
0: 1048, taking care of it. And 351-27447 North 204th Avenue. Contact by 21 with results, 415 Union. Did I have another unit attempting to clear?
1: Thank you. Just get her covered.
0: Go ahead.
1: 33 Northbound and Waddell Road, South Arizona. Adam, Mary, David, Mary, X-ray. Go ahead and move over for red and blues.
0: 10-4.

0: Traffic is for West Side District 3 to 71B for 239 at 11620 West Peoria Avenue, 7620 West Peoria. Units are responding and acknowledge on West. All others clear at 1912.
1: 342.
2: 11620 West Peoria. It's going to be near Parvin Diaz and David that there is people fighting. It is physical. Call taker can hear commotion in the background. There's at least one black female wearing a black dress that initiated the fight. There are children around. There is at least 10 people fighting.
1: 3421,
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0: 42. We got enough bodies here. We're code 40 clear.
1: 10-4. And just confirming you guys are code 4.
0: Three, 4, 2. 3, 42.
1: Just confirming you guys are code 4.
0: Yeah, 10, 4, thank you.
1: 10, 4, station be clear at 1917. Unit for the 410 SAM, was that 233?
2: 233, 10, 4.
1: Contact person 1734 South 177th Avenue, 410 SAM, priority 3. It's off of 177th and Yuma. Was that 350?
3: 222.
1: Go ahead.
3: Can you add me to 221 traffic?
1: 10-4. Lincoln 350. Again, 350, code 20.
3: 2225, thank you. Can you show me out at District 3 Supreme in the morning?
1: 10-4.
2: Lincoln 292.
1: 222.
2: 292, you can have it at 410 SAM as well.
1: 292, 10-4.

0: 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Bogey for a white pickup truck with possible Arizona, 28 Frank Adam, 2 Henry Mary. Stopped at a red light and causing possible road rage.
1: In trouble?
0: Direction of travel. If you just want to try by 21, I guess.

0: Lincoln 230.
1: Lincoln 230.
0: If I can advise traffic with you to priority 2647 Adam and the 221 and then a priority 3667 Adam and the 221 and then a priority 2585 and the 225 that just came in. Thank you.
1: 10-4, thank you.
2: 2-2, just on the fire department.

0: Road and Rose Road, or Rose Lane. 585, the complaint is finding there's a white sedan north of in the middle of the lane broken down and has no lights.
1: I guess it's a one.
0: 221.
1: Yeah, for X-ray 22. I made contact with the sun. Just go for it.
0: 22.
1: Can I have it, please?
0: To the priority 2, 3021 West Baseline Road, 647 on priority 2. Complainant heard knocking on windows. Saw a male walking away. Told the, or correction, neighbor told the complainant that he looked naked. Currently in the front yard. Possible white male, possibly elderly. Complainant is home alone. There are weapons as well. They are secured. We do have another caller stating. Police driving by, but the Phoenix PD told them that it's not their jurisdiction.
2: Emergency 20, you play around.
0: 10-4.
1: Lincoln 292.
0: Go ahead.
1: Thank you, Joel.
0: 292 first.
1: 223 at the Yuma and 177th address with the caller. You copy 28.
0: Four. Go ahead.
1: Arizona Frank Paul Adam 7 Adam John.
0: 29 negative for a 2023 Jeep registered to a Patricia out of Tonopah, expires 3/27. 221, go ahead.
1: Can you clear me at 5? Show me out on Lincoln 22, I'll be in a route with him.
0: 10-4.
1: Say 1965.
0: 1965?
1: Yes, sir. Came in at 585, 225B, 223, copy 28.
0: Go ahead.
1: Tom 0, Adam 14. Frozen.

65 Tom Zero Adam 4 King Zero 29 Negative for a 2014 Kia Soul registered to Candace out of Litchfield Express 3 of 27.

101 just left out of apartment 1023. She said she called in and she wants the fire department. Do you know the fire department number?

0: 341.
1: Is there a unit available? The victim and rider suspect is in a 666 by cop if anyone approaches them. And I do have PC for an arrest.
0: Both the 101 and male are stating that?
1: The victim is stating that the suspect told her if anybody comes to his door, he's going to 666 by cop. And I do have PC for an arrest.
0: 10-4, 340 or 350, or if I can get a unit to break 4-341.
2: No break.
0: Thank you. 500, did you copy?
1: 500, I copy. Is this a call for service or 902?
0: That's a call for service. We initially have a 670 off of Oakmont Drive. Thank you.
2: I'm going to put you on our little break.

0: Thank you, 221.
1: 221.
0: 21 and 22 will be out with the gaming speedy.
1: Prior was supposed to roll in. We did advise him.
2: Therefore, I'll see them right now.
1: Thank you.

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1: Show me your mouth of that. RO's address, it's not too far.
0: N4. Four. 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
2: Can you roll another set of fire for the pregnant 101 that was fighting with everybody?

0: 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Fire can't locate you guys.
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1: Thank you.

0: Lincoln 351, I'll be around 23.
1: 10-4, thank you. Just advise on the station, please.
0: Tom 500. Member for Test 670, the call's a little confusing. Is the 101 that was going back and forth, is she out of the residence with deputy?
1: 341. Five hundred is asking the 101 that was going back and forth, is the 101 out with you? Five hundred copies.
2: 331, Tom. For 341 traffic, what charges does he have? And the residents to know that, is that going to be his residence?
1: 341.
3: 341, it'll be for assault, and he'll be living there as of now.
1: Sorry, just reconfirming for assault and living there as of now.
3: Where he comes and goes with the house just directly south of us.
1: 10-4-3-3-1, Tom, copy.
3: 10-4.
1: 10-4.

0: 331 Tom.
1: Can you clear me at 6:10 from this, and then I'll be 17 to 670.
0: 10-4.
1: Are they going to be stationed anywhere?
0: I believe they are 341, just confirming you're at the 10307 West Oakmont address or the 10309.
1: Type
0: the 10307.
2: 10-4. 222.
0: 667,
2: please.
0: 10-4, sir. And if you can speak up just a little bit more clear, please, because your volume is extremely low, but 4379 West Allen Street, 67 Adam, priority 3.

left his location about 10 ago. A 101 by the name of Annalisa Williams, black female, black or Asian female, 5'3", slim build with braids, last name wearing an orange hoodie and black shorts. And Azariah Humphreys, a black female about 5', last name wearing a blue shirt and gray shorts with an ankle monitor that has no battery. They were last seen headed eastbound. There is a possibility that Zariah's dad may pick her up from the Caesar Chavez Park.

0: Lincoln 220, do they know what Zarai was last wearing?
1: Ten four, a blue shirt and gray shorts with an ankle monitor.
0: 10-4. Show me how the Cesar Chavez Park. I'll see if I can see her.
1: 10-4.

0: 341.
1: 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That'll be the suspect address.
0: 10-4. Did I have another unit attempting to clear? Clear 1035.

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1: To AZ what?
0: AZ General Hospital.

0: 1965.
1: 1965. At 223, now I'll be out the 101 RO at the ARCO up the street. She said she has a tow coming. I'm going to bring her back over there so we can at least put the hazards on the car.
0: Just advise when you start your transport.
1: Thank you. 3-41, I have a suspect address.

0: That these two 52s out of, or correction. There's 152 out of Prescott Valley for Timothy B. Curley, 325 of 89, described as 5680 black. Last four social, 7179, again out of Prescott Valley for $1,500 bond. So you have another unspecified warrant that's going to be non-extraditable out of Prescott, and both of them are. Then there's a 52 out of Mesa PD, same name, date of birth, same description, and social for $500 bond. Another 52 out of Mesa PD, same information, also $500 bond, and a third out of Mesa PD.
1: John 500.
0: Yes.
1: Now, can you just confirm it sounded like that last unit was 341 Zanian 1 custody?
0: 341, do you have one in custody?
2: Maybe they have any contact there.
0: 10-4. Did the unit advise there's one in custody?
1: Copy, rolling 28. 225. William 9, Adam, 9, Zebra, North.
0: -29 for a 2008 Honda Civic, registered to a Julian out of Phoenix, that expires 4/25.
1: Oh, I entered in Calumbeck for that reason.
0: 10-4.

0: Lincoln 342 or 343?
1: 343.
0: Send for if either of you can flag down fire, they sent another unit for the pregnant 101.
1: For Villa here.
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1: Kevin Rooks Road, 961 Priority 3. Complaining was not involved, but the vehicles are not blocking and they are pulled off north of MC85. They do not need fire either. A white Toyota versus a white Elantra.
0: Dude, can you break me for the cars 2 and 3?
1: You're wanting the 930?
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1: 6317 North 128th Avenue for 930. We have a 101 13-year-old stating that her dogs are fighting. And then they need medical attention for the dogs. We did attempt to speak with an adult. Said to send someone and that the dogs are stuck together.

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1: 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Go ahead.
0: Sam, R101 called a private tow, so she's with her car now. You clear now, number 5, and something like that coming out, please.
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0: To advise of updated traffic holding, we have 4 more priority 3, 712 and the 343, 415 Edward 344, 411 and 341, and 415 Edward 346.
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0: Ma'am, I need you to find me a law enforcement number for juvenile probation, if possible.
1: Stand by. Let me see what we have.

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1: out of California, 6 Robert Nora, Union 676.
0: Sure, confirming 6 Robert Nora, Union 67.
1: Going to be 6 right after the 67.
0: 10-4. 231, 29 negative for a 2006 Hyundai registered to a Christina out of California, expires 5 of 27. I did a 21 into the call for service. Did you need it voiced?
2: 221, 10-4. I'm on the phone, but now. Thank you, ma'am.

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0: 231, can you specify some location for 1 mile medevac to deploy on hand? He's refusing medical at this time, but I do believe he should at least try to get checked out by fire.
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1: Let me get 350.
0: To advise of the priority 367 and 345 and 9100 and 344, if you could take a look at that call, please.
1: Absolutely, I'll do it right now.
0: Thank you.
1: Did you fire copy Jeff Stock?
0: Go ahead.
2: Camelback Road, passing 111th Avenue. No 28, it'll be a white Dodge Ram. No telex.
0: Four.

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0: Can you clear me on number 4 on this and send me that 411 off of Bell? I'll try giving that complaint a call.
1: Turn 4.

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1: 223.
0: And Dinosaur Road and Glendale Avenue, North out of California, 94640, blank 2, speed.
1: 10-4. Nine four six four zero Frank two out of California, came back 29 negative. 2017 Toyota Lost of Kane, valid until December of 2026.

0: You have background Glendale and what, I'm sorry?
1: Oh, that's Glendale Avenue and 127th Avenue.
0: I'm sorry.

0: 340 or 350 to advise of traffic holding.
1: 350, go ahead.
0: Priority 2, 240 and a 341, 778 and a 347, and then a priority 391 Henry and a 344.
1: 10-4, order, thank you.

0: I'm 500.
1: 500?
0: Can you send that 778 and that 47B, please?
1: Horsedale Valley Road, I was advising about 400 yards south of, they're hearing gunfire for the last 10 minutes. No contact for a complainant.

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0: You show me 17 ITR, one on board.
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0: 220 or 230.
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0: So priority two, excuse me, priority 3670 and the 221 for Tammy reporting the same thing. Do you want to number one it?
1: No, the hard drive by there just is her claims to make sure nobody's out there.
0: That's fine.

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1: 1967, thank you.
0: Thank you.
2: And 220, you can send it at 670 for Tammy.
0: So far, 825 South 56th Avenue. Seeing people on the property. With weapons.
3: Maybe 23, 27, 29, out of California, 1050.
0: 1060, please.
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1: Can
0: you clear me a 4 and add me to Lincoln 342's call that you just have to open up?
1: Ten four.

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1: 2-2-3.
0: 11 William on a 9-10 stone call. Please turn the 14 call as well, please.
1: 10-4.
0: Wing 345.
1: 5.
0: He's here at the 415 Edward and the 46.
1: Two 2780 North 204th Place, 415 Edward Priority 3. They are requesting contact of 27822 North 204th Way, Australian Route 3.

0: And Lincoln 223 back. 13634 West Tech Court, 415 call priority 2. The complainant is having problems with their son. The son is outside yelling at the complainant. His name is Alan Jones. Did come on foot. Is being described as a black male, medium build, also wearing a blue shirt and black pants. No weapons. And then the son is just yelling at the front door.
1: 2, Star Coffee. Can you check it out at the front sister, please?
0: 10-4.
2: Sam 1965, can you have me, please?
0: 10-4.

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1: 331 Tom.
0: And you can send me that 6 word chart, 7 draws.
2: Do you have me to 2-2-3 traffic, please?
1: 10-4. Standby just one on that. 331 Tom, 10101 West Palmer's Drive. There's a male in the parking lot who is scaring them. And people are trying to go to their cars. He's just sitting in his car. There's been about 3 people parked right next to him. He will be in a gray, newer passenger vehicle, unknown maker model.

0: 223, 225, and 1965. Be advised, we have been out here multiple times. We did have a 240 Victor back in October of 25, a 670, 507 Victor back in around the 24th of this month, also a 647 Adams, 712, 670 times 2, and then today's call.
1: Do you something, Jack? I'll be your own, something, right?
0: 10, 4, just advised.

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1: 371.
0: The 670 and 45B, please.
1: Contact by 21 with results. 143rd Avenue Northern, priority 3. Would have been for a male subject laying down. White male, beard, tall build, had an ankle monitor. Proceed.

0: traffic is to Westside District 3, 346 beats for 962 to 11th Avenue and Bradley Road, 211 Avenue and Bradley. Units responding, knowledge on West. Others clear at 2055.
1: 342.
2: 342. Tom 500.
3: 211th Avenue and Bradley Road, 962. Complaining advising that hit a male on a bicycle and thinks he may be 901 Henry. It'll be just north of, the male is breathing, isn't breathing, and isn't awake.

0: LinkedIn 350.
1: 350?
0: I'm just confirming, we have fire route to that. 62 is lower.
1: Yes, sir.
0: Okay, thank you.
1: 10, 4.

0: revise of the priority 3-240 atom in the 342 beat.
1: Ten 4, thank you.
0: 10-4. And units, be advised, 10-4.

0: 45, there's going to be major head trauma and lower extremity trauma. The male who's driving is a off-duty firefighter performing CPR.
1: 10, 4, 21, 03.

0: 345. The driver of the vehicle I know very well. It's going to be a conflict of interest if I try to get a statement.
1: 10-4, 350, 500, copy.
2: 350, copy.
1: And 340.
2: Yeah, 342, we're like 5 minutes out.
1: 10-4, 2105.

0: 345 fire's working on. It looks like we're going to have multiple compound fractures, major, major head trauma.
1: 10-4, copy multiple compound fractures and major, major head trauma.

0: 345 Millsville, unresponsive.
1: Mail still unresponsive.
0: .345 back. 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
1: .10-4, copy. 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

0: 233.
1: Ma'am, I'll copy that 907. Are they wanting us to stand by, or what?

0: We can call them back and ask for clarification, but it is in our jurisdiction, so.
1: I think it's 350.
0: 350.
1: Yeah, can we have the next responding unit get that scene locked down, get that roadway shut down?
0: 342.
1: 342, good, copy.
0: 10-4. For 342, if you take over the main scene and then 343 can lock it down.
2: 345, I'm going to be walking on the north side.
0: Sorry, I did mean 345. 10-4.
3: Tom 500, I'm coming 23. 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
0: 345.

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0: 10-4, thank you.
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1: please.
2: Hundred Seventh Avenue and Indian School Road, 961 Priority 3. It'll be a gray Highlander versus a black Jeep. And it was the Jeep that ran the red light. Complainant was heading northbound, happened in the intersection. And be advised, they are pulled into the northwest corner by the Dollar General.
1: And 4, thank you.
2: And 4.

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1: $500.
0: And did you get a photo yet for the vehicle?
1: We did, sir.
0: And just about it also, I sent 45, just getting out of the scene, up to 211 to block southbound traffic from Jim Brand.
1: Ten, four.

All units for Pretty Coffee and attempt to locate special attention to 3345B for Olive Avenue, Perryville Road, Perryville Road and Olive Avenue for attempt to locate. Going to be for possibly multiple pickup trucks and motorcycles racing up and down Perryville in between Olive and Peoria. Will be possibly north of attempt to locate for vehicles racing up and down Perryville between Olive and Peoria. So should be clear at 2116.

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2: 230.
0: Standby, just
3: 1-350. Okay, have you seen the supervisor 2020, please?
0: Turn 4. 220, 230 back. Just advise the 907 is going to be more of a 415 Edward. It is in our jurisdiction. Thank you.
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1: 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We're probably going to change it to a 415 Edward.
0: 233, copy.
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1: 10-4.
3: 3-1, you can clear me and add me as well.
1: 10-4.

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1: 907, is the Glendale officer a neighbor that's complaining about noise or something?
0: They didn't specify, sir.

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1: Arizona, please.
0: Go ahead.
1: Arizona, 85, Adam, 134.
0: 29 negative for a 2011 Jeep registered to a urine out of Glendale, expires 1 of 28.

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2: Arizona, Bravo, Union, Robert, Union, Nora, David, Ida.
1: 29-negative for 2018 Toyota registered to an Abraham out of Buckeye Express 6 of
2: 28. 24. The first one is coming for the ATL for a nearby agency should have damage to the front rear. That's what you said.
1: And 4.
2: Wait, 2-2-1.
1: 2-2-1.
2: Can you open up a separate 667 Adam at the same location and put me on that one? And it's on an IR.
1: 10-4.

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1: 371.
0: The 415 Edward and the 344 B, please.
1: 11755 West Foothills Drive, southeast of. I have two callers. It looks like neither want contact.

0: Lincoln 350.
1: We're going to have both sides of the roadway shut down, hard closure. VC will respond to you.
2: 10-4.

0: We get 350.
1: 350.
0: And can you check with the Lakes DSAs, see if we can get two of them to come out and do traffic control for us?
1: Can try. We'll probably have to page out enforcement support to get a Jeep posse out there.
0: 10-4. If not, let me know. I've got some contact numbers that we got prior approval from Sergeant Teeples referencing having them come out and do traffic control for ECU. So let me know. If not, I'll make calls.
1: 10-4.

0: 343.
1: 343.
0: Can you bring me a Fort Bruce and show me 10-7?
1: Lincoln 343, that's 10-4?
0: Yeah, 10-4. Me and Mary 343 are gonna log in together now.
1: 10-4.
2: Tom, 561.
1: 561.
2: Be advised the DSAs are not on call for VCU tonight.
1: 10-4-3-50 copy.
3: 250 copy.
1: Do you want us to page enforcement support or?
3: 10-4 if you would.
1: 10-4.

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0: 10-4, thank you. And 230, sorry, to advise of the priority 3647 and 21, thank you.
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0: 231, based on that last 10, are we still needed or do we 1022?
1: I'll leave that up to 220 or 230. If you can take a look at the 415 Edward, please.
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1: And for thank you, 19524 Huntington. He'll be off of Southern Avenue and Jackrabbit for 647 Bravo, priority 3, contact by 21th results.
2: 2926.
1: Last unit, you have feedback.
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1: 223.
0: 107th Avenue and Garden Lakes Parkway, West out of Arizona. Adam to Adam, 3, Vicksburg Paul, no lights clearer.
1: 4, 107th Avenue and what parkway?
0: Thomas Road.
1: You need your original call out, sir.
0: I believe it's West Garden Parkway.
1: Thank you. You back 29-2008 Honda, registered to a German out of Mesa, expires 5 of 26, it is showing suspended.

0: 350. I know you're 10-6, sir.
1: 3.
0: I know you're 10-6, but so do I. The traffic priority 2 and the 239 and the 345B and priority 3415 and the 371.
1: 10-4 copy. 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
1: 233, go ahead.
0: Bear is going to be Bravo Zebra Adam, 2 William 7.
1: 29 negative for a 2017 Ram, registered to a dealer, not a Buckeye. 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

0: South Vegas LFR District 2225 Beat Plan 901 at 13621 West Glendale, Apartment 112, 13621 West Glendale, Unit 112. Please respond and acknowledge on West Alders, clear at 2152.
1: Harvard. 225, right?
2: Two two five ten four two two three. I'm sorry, am I breaking you off your traffic stop?
1: Yeah, 7 a.m. I'm in the hot shop, please.
2: I'll do that in just a second if you want to start that way. 13621 West Glendale Avenue, apartment 112 for 901. Can be a 101 Spanish speaker advising possibly an OD at this apartment. Rural Metro is going to be 17. There's a lot of people yelling and crying. The call taker is having a hard time getting information. Complaining is advising boyfriend is overdosing, is turning purple, not awake, and unknown if breathing, but they do have a low pulse, 220 or 230.
1: Copy.

10-4, we're also going to be bumping up that 415 Edward, or that 415 in your V. Barrel Avenue and 157, 239 Victor. Company advising sounds like a verbal between a 101 and a male. Open line. Sounds like they were walking. And again, they were pinging on 157 just north of Barrel. 101 was crying for the call taker could hear. We are going home. I tried. You don't hear the tone. But they were just going back and forth with an open line. Time for.

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1: 612 Henry.
0: Good evening, ma'am. 962 and 346, please.
1: 10-4.

0: 962.
1: Yes, ma'am. Good evening. 3:46, please.
0: 10-4. 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
0: 415 is now drunk, please thank you.
1: Ten four, 1160 West Peoria Avenue, complaining to apartment 1023, but was advising a male in a brown Silverado that was back. We did ask if he was being aggressive. Said the male was looking at the complainant's truck and into his apartment, trying to intimidate the caller. The complainant did go inside. He did advise that that male lives in apartment 1024.
0: 371, same traffic.
1: 10-4, and units be advised. The caller ended up calling back again. They initially hung up on us, said that we were out there earlier for a fight, and the 101 that was involved, her boyfriend, just came in his vehicle, walked it to the apartment with a big 417 to try to cover it with a blanket. It's being described as a male, Hispanic male, with a Phoenix bird tattoo on his neck. Unknown what he was wearing, was walking back and forth from the apartment to his vehicle.
0: .331, someone had that way as well.
1: 10-4, thank you.
0: 341, is that New York warrant, Thunder Lake?
1: Negative per Mary 343. The first names don't match.

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1: 10-4. Just advice.
0: Same traffic.
1: Blue Skyway, 647 Auto Priority 2. Complaint and advising lives alone. Says someone is at the front door. She's nervous and uncomfortable. Says that it's never happened. Has been there for about a few minutes. Is describing the subject as a Hispanic male, younger, last worn a black and white shirt. She does have a dog and contact in person.

0: 331 Tom.
1: 331 Tom.
0: This isn't related, but at 459, Adam Goloff at the MPD right across from District 3. This is number 3 for anyone in all Chris Cook 4. I'm not sure who's responsible for that, but just want to let them know.
1: Last minute.
0: 2-3, male is responsive and alert, attempting to refuse medical. You could force anyone else coming.
1: 10-4,
2: 2-5, copy. 5-5, copy. You can forward me and send me back 4:15 so I can close out. Thank you.
1: 10-4.

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1: Sam 2429.
0: You got me, sir. 415, please.
1: 10 and 4.
2: Six, 16, Henry, 23.
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0: 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The farm is going to be on the south corner of the complex.
1: 10-4. Are you going to be waiting for the unit?
0: Negative, all of us.
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0: Lincoln 345.
1: 345.
0: 345, I'm holding a perimeter on the north side of the 962, and two people came up to me claiming they knew the bicycle rider. They're saying their name is Robert on rail.
1: Did you by any chance get the spelling of the last name?
0: 10-4, they weren't sure, but they gave me Ocean, Nora, Robert, Adam, Ida, Lincoln.
1: 10-4.
0: So.
1: 10-4.

0: Lincoln 342.
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0: Ma'am, can I get the 902 off of Desert Hills Drive, please?
1: 342, I'm sorry, what car are you asking for?
0: The 902 off of Desert Hills Drive, please.
1: Ten four. It'll be contact by 21 to Paul.

0: Waiting to 220.
1: Was that 220?
0: Affirmative, ma'am. Can you send me that 647 Adam at 23B? On Tammy's call.
1: 10-4, you also copy the 415 Edwards?
0: 10-4.
1: 10-4, 7315 North Cotton Lane, 647 Adam. You're asked to make contact with people at the pool. It's closed and there's people throwing furniture inside. This is going to be the community manager. And contact by 21 results. There's about 15 people and they are seeing them through the cameras.
0: 10-4.
2: Lincoln 371.
1: 371.
2: At 239 Victor in the 45 beat again, please.
1: 10-4.

0: Lincoln 342.
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1: Ten four.

0: Unit is busy.
1: 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We have to advise priority 3, 415, Edward 344, and priority 2, 239, Victor, and 351.
0: No need for apologies. Thank you.
1: Stand 4.

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1: 345, go ahead.
0: It's going to be 27622 North 204th Avenue.

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1: Yeah. 331 Tom, it's going to be northern and Vizard east now. A small blue sports car.

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0: 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Can you send me back that 778 and 47 meter, please?
1: 10-4. Good morning.

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1: Link 371.
0: Have we had any further contact with the caller since they disconnected?
1: Negative.
0: Thank you.
2: 10-4.
1: Link 346.
2: Link 346. RV 17 to Vanderbilt. 10-4. Link
1: 346. Link 346.
2: Show me tonight. Yeah, anything I can help out with?

0: 3-4, you're coming in a little low. I probably chew you 10-8. How did you want to clear? Four, and the top two things on the board are 239 Victory and the 351 and the 240 and the 341.
1: Okay, 2-2-13, voice the tournament for RO, please. For the RV.
0: Two, two, three. It's going to be Julia, the community manager, and that's going to be 602-663-5178.
1: And four, thanks so much.
0: Okay,

0: Like a 3042.
1: Like a 3042?
0: Can you put me on the 240 and the 41B?
1: Three 42 is going to be 18026 North Orchid Pike Drive. Complaint is advising that his grandma threw a glass at grandpa and grandpa is bleeding.

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He is worried about Grandpa because Grandpa's in poor health, but however said that Grandpa and Grandma were in a verbal. He got in her face and she threw a glass at him. All parties are currently separated. 342, copy, thanks.

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0: 341. 240 on my beat, thank you.
1: 10-1.
2: Lincoln 221.
1: Lincoln 221.
2: 770 to 22B, please.
1: And Fort Scotty, Omaha is in southern, the area of definitely devising that triggered around 20 rapid fire shots. No sounds of distress. T21, the information came from out of no PD. They advised they have a cannon and officer and two other units that are also sort of circling the area.
0: Lincoln 371.
1: Lincoln 371.
0: 902 and the 346, please.
1: Denver. Three 71 is going to be about 21.

0: Lincoln 221.
1: Two two one.
0: We have Avondale on TSAP advising that their sergeant is stating it's a large group of people on the west side of the dirt lot.
1: Lincoln 221.
0: Lincoln 221.
1: Are you going to advise them I'm in route? I'm about 30 minutes away.
0: 10-4, we did advise that you were about.
1: Down about 30 minutes away.
0: 4.

0: 2-3. 2-3.
1: Did you send me my 4th scan over, please?
0: Ten four, it's gonna be Tut Hill and Kilmec, Southwest. And we have had multiple callers.

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Failure to yield. GPS did terminate. They were going about 130 to 140.

0: 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Number 4, please.
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0: Denver, it's going to be 11746 West VM on Toyota Road.

0: 342, they did just call it cancel. They're saying they think it was a propped up cable. That's how it went.
1: 342, you copy 4, transmission.
0: Number.

Emergency traffic is for the East Side District 4-431 4-0604 North 12th Street, 40,604 North 12th Street. We're at 901/962, lower 20 units, acknowledged and 400 units clear at 2304.

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1: 500. Can you take a look at the 962 and the 400?
0: I did. Can you show me 17? I'll be 1050 over to you.
1: Tesla.

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1: 340.
0: Say that, 902 and the 344 beam.
1: 10-1. Three, four, you'll be back 21.

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1: 10-4.
0: 10-4 to be 521, so it's AB.

0: Lincoln 221.
1: I'm 23 in the area, number 3 for any shots being fired. Did those units take off?
0: 321, they haven't advised. We'll give them a call.

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1: 612 Henry.
0: Yes, sir. Can you reach out to DPS and see if they have any troopers near the Whitman area with a fingerprint scanner?
1: Give them a call.
0: Thank you.
1: Lincoln 61.
2: Copy, yeah, that's clear. Lincoln 3, please.
1: 10-4.

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1: Last unit with Rabbit 10-9.
0: Lincoln, 53. I'm going to be on Thomas Road and Citrus 9 out of Arizona. Sorry, Paul Adam, 76 William. Speed.
1: 7-1.

0: ठीक है ठीक। ठीक है ठीक। We get 230 to 20.
1: 1967, thank you.
0: Tempo, thank you. Lincoln 292, go 20.
1: 2064, thanks.
0: Tempo, thank you.

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1: available for the 778 and 770. Looks like they're going to be related the same area for a party.
0: Yeah, for 770.
1: 10-4, traffic.
2: 292, same traffic.
1: I got 233 and 292. Who was the third?
3: 231.
1: 10-4. Our first call came from 4754 North 336th Drive. Complaint was advising there's a party going on south of that location, so they're shooting rifles and they're concerned that the bullets could hit her house. Our second call came from 4816 North 335th. Officer Salto says they hear semi-automatic shooting and music. Also concerned about the bullets flying towards her home.

Mike just traffic, it's East Side District 112-84459-9321 East Cooper Hawks Drive, 4459-9321 East Cooper Hawks Drive, all responding units acknowledged, 100 other units clear at 2330.

0: Tom 561.
1: Tom 561.
0: Can you show me the 4 on this one and show me a route to the District 4 traffic now, please?
1: 10-4, do you want the 962 or the 459?
0: Sixty-two, please.
1: 10-4.

Emergency traffic is 75 District 1123 for a 666 Zebra, 10346 East Bramble Avenue for a 666 Zebra, 10346 East Bramble Avenue, or responding units acknowledged to 100. Other units clear at 2335.

0: 233.
1: 233 so far?
0: We're still trying to access the property that is playing the music.
1: Sanford.
2: 222.
1: 222.
3: Can you route me to that other 667 Adam, which is one?
1: Sanford.

0: Lincoln 371. 71. The 411 levy, please.
1: Ten four, it's going to be 10287 North 115th Avenue. Contact by 21.
2: Yeah, I mean, it's just one short.

0: Yeah, that's multiple vehicles on the property.
1: Come on.
0: Negative, I'll advise, thank you.
1: Definitely.
2: 292, I'm out with him.

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1: 10-4, thank you.

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0: Dude, they're just gonna say so.
1: Never. T23, it's gonna be 11701 West Glendale Avenue. Be advised, the male is being described as very 54 Adam. He's a Hispanic male, 5'7", 130 pounds, swathing wear a black shirt and blue jeans.
0: Due to flash air traffic.
1: Temper.

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2: Shaw, units 17 to address 4816 North 335th Avenue to contact and plate in person per request.
0: Heifer.
3: 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Are you able to confirm the complainant's 21? It's coming back not in service.

0: 331 Tom.
1: 331 Tom.
0: Can you get that 712 that explicit of E23? And it looks like the mail is going to be off property on Glendale.
2: 10-4.

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1: Weekend 4 is showing me and put me on that 415 pole. Please make it.
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0: First out of Arizona, it's going to be Black with Campbell, Charles, Adam, Mary, Paul, Bravo, Edward, Lincoln, Lincoln. First of Charisse, Charles, Henry, Edward, Robert, Ida, Sam, Sam, Edward. Date of birth, 01/30/1987. Break a second.
1: Hold a second.
0: Last of Orozco, Ocean, Robert, Ocean, Sam, Charles, Ocean. First of Jody, James, Ocean, David, Youngs. Date of birth, 04/09/1979.

0: Lincoln 233, standby, just one. I'm having some technical issues. We're having somebody over front.
1: And for, I believe the complainant stated that he just got this license issue.
0: 10-4, it looks like our informer might be down all across the board. I'll keep you updated.
2: Copy that.
3: 612, Henry.
0: 612, Henry.
3: Yes, sir. Please clear myself and 614 Henry, 8 Sams from our current 962 and send us the 962 in District 4. 616 Henry will remain on scene for the current 962.

0: 233, I'm getting rejects back now. Looks like Sharice is going to be 29 negative 27, is valid class D. David, Jody is 29 negative 27 to return.
1: Copy that. Do you mind assigning me an IR? I'm having cash issues once again.
0: Ten and 40, DJ New Boys. Ten and 4 is going to be IR 2602-2292.
2: 10-9, one more
0: time for me. 10 for your IR is going to be 2602-2292.
2: 10-4, thank you.
0: 10-4.

0: 616 Henry.
1: Can you copy a serial number on the bicycle for me?
0: Yeah, go ahead.
1: Adam Henry, 16 Frank 020 986.
0: Template.

0: Lincoln 51.
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0: Is it okay with 220 if we number one Tammy?
1: 220. Lincoln 220, are you okay with number one, Tammy? Nothing new.
2: Let me look at what she's saying.
1: You were telling.
2: I'm going to look at it.
1: Don't worry. 221.
0: Lincoln 221, can you see how many times she's called in the last year?

0: 221, that's going to be a pretty large number.
1: Yeah. 221, say that.
0: 221, that's going to be a pretty large number.
1: Are we talking more than 50?
0: Oh, absolutely.

0: 2321. 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
1: Did you want to have one?

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0: 10-4.

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0: 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Contact number 21.
1: Tampa.
2: 14233.
1: Unit,
3: you were 10-1.
1: 233, go ahead.
3: You show unit 17 back to address 4653 North 337. Contacting the homeowner again.
1: Tower.

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0: Thank you for slugging me off. I'm having cat issues.
1: Temper.
0: Three of you in there. Break in for the traffic in District 4, please.
1: 10, for you coming back to this one, or did you want to clear?
0: Just 4X ran for the District 4 traffic, please.

0: Lincoln 3-4.
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0: Can we check with 345? See if I need to go to that 450 network, or did you already finish?
2: You too, buddy. Thank you. So, units 23.
1: 10-4.
3: 45, I was about to clear that 450 network before I broke for hot traffic.
1: 10-4. I'm going to put you back over there to clear it out. Did you want to clear it to 5?
0: Lincoln 346.
1: Lincoln 346.
0: 415 Union again, please.

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0: Ten, 4-3-1-3-4-2-3 West Calder Street. 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
0: Copy. 327, 29, 20, please. Arizona, last of Rodriguez, Robert Ocean, David, Robert, Ida, George, Union, Edward, Zebra, first of Ashley, Adam, Sam, Henry, Lincoln, Edward Young, date of birth 08-02-1996, break for a second.
1: Cut.
0: Arizona, last of Rodriguez, Robert Ocean, David, Robert, Ida, George Union, Edward Zebra, first of Christopher, Charles Henry, Robert Ida, Sam, Tom, Ocean, Paul, Henry, Edward, Robert, 08-29-2004, break of third. Also out of Arizona. Last of Gonzalez, George Ocean, Nora, Zebra, Adam, Lincoln, Edward, Zebra, first of Enrique, Edward, Nora, Robert, Ida, Queen, Union, Edward, date of birth, 12-23-1965.

0: is 33. Enrique and Ashley are both 29, negative 27, valid class C. David, for Christopher, I didn't get a return back. Doing a loaner social for him.
1: Hey, you turn 9 at last.
0: And Enrique, they're both 29, negative 27, is now Glassy David. I didn't get a return for Christopher. Do you have an O-line or a social for him?
1: Copy. O-line is David, 07234924. Chaparral 17.
0: Chaparral 17.
1: He's only 23.

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1: Temper.

0: don't have any previous history for that location. There is a gate code for the Veranda community, though. It'll be in the call.
1: Copy. Thank you so much.
0: You are so welcome. Lincoln 340, code 20.
2: 1651, thank you.
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1: 220.
0: We have 225 break from that 415 call and go with him. Go with 223 to that 911 hangup.
1: 225, copy.

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0: Did you copy 220?
1: 10-9.
0: 220 is asking for you to break for the 911 hang up with 220. 10-4,
1: thank you. You can break.
0: 10-4 is going to be 13613 West Reed Avenue.

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1: Lincoln 346.
0: 5096. Huge. They have like three open doors and an open car.
1: Three. Are you going to wait for 225?

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0: 223.
1: 223. We have Goodyear on the line. They're advising that there's an ongoing family fight at this location, that the husband called Goodyear PD on 911 saying his wife was trying to be physical.
0: Here's their copy. What about them? All verbal.
1: Tempo.
0: Harvey 28. Arizona 7 Young Adam 6 William Sim.

0: Adam 6 William Sam contact 29 negative to the 2012 Chevy Silverado. Exodus 83127, registered to a Ramon Valenzuela out of Phoenix.
1: Two to five. Can you send me back my 415 call so I can close it?
0: Sure.
1: Actually, I'm having cat issues. Can you close it at me out of five, please?
0: Sure. Bring it 371.
2: The 506, please.

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1: Still having cat issues. Can you voice out any call for service in the 225 or 223?
0: Or the 225 is going to have a 415 Edward and a 670, and then the 223 just has the 918 fault.
1: 670, please.
0: Four, 23 West Coulter Street.
2: Lincoln 230, I see that 413 Union.
0: Tempo, thank you. And 225, the subject for the 670 is going to be a male in his 80s. He's a white male, 5'8", medium build, bald, last name ring, jeans and no shirt. Looks like he was lost. He doesn't know where he is.

0: It's going to be the area of 4523 South 181st Avenue. West of 12410 West Rancho Drive.
1: 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You preempt me from my call and add me to 292's traffic.

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0: Lincoln 225 reference your CAD issues. They are going to reset your MDC and reference your call. I don't have any history specifically for that address or that name. However, there is history of a David Milton going missing from a Veranda assisted living. 8-2 of 26, I'm going to attach it just in case it's the same subject. He has dementia.
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0: 10-4.

0: Duval.
1: I'm pretty sure that was CD5.
2: CD5, I made contact with David. I'm going to try to see if we can get him over to his house.
1: Ten more.

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1: Lincoln 350.

0: your busy clearing.
1: Sam, 4616 Henry, wanted to make sure you knew that the driver is coming back for his pickup truck.
0: Sam, for Lincoln.
1: 10-4. Lincoln 230.
0: 230.
1: Just advising of the 32647 Charles on the 231. Lincoln 220.
2: 220.
1: Advising of the priority 2693 and the 223.
0: You're concerning the 683.
1: Tower.

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1: 10-4.
2: 220-7-2. Do you have a Keystone or a Winston?
1: Wait, they're going to be going westbound in the eastbound lane. 20, it's coming in low. Did you say you're 23 in the area?
2: Negative. 22, what I said.

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1: I'm away from my cab, but last time I checked, it was.
0: 10-4, thank you.
2: It's good you have that 673 traffic.
0: 10-4, we just made the announcement over VSAP.
2: Just for the record, I've had to reboot my CAD 3 times already for NDC issues.
0: 10-4, we're having some issues up here too. Tech's going to be working on it.

0: Lightning 223. Goodyear PD is advising they may have found it westbound Lower Buckeye just west of El Mirage.
1: Thank you.
0: You're very welcome. Lincoln 233.
2: I'm myself at 292-23.
0: Denver.
3: Lincoln 235.
0: Lincoln 235.
3: The 671 was for Lincoln 231. You can forward it for me.

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It's going to be northeast of 3115 South 335th Avenue. Airplanes are buzzing possibly half a mile away.

0: did that end up being the same subject?
1: That's correct.
0: And 40 of 82 puts in permanent history in case he wanders off again.
1: Please.

Lincoln 223, Goodyear PD is advising they're out with the vehicle stopped at Lower Buckeye just west of 4th. They did not advise if they needed our assistance.

0: 342. 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Thanks.
1: 10-4, it's going to be 6702 West Gilding Drive. Activation is the front door.
2: Three thirty-one, Tom.
1: 37-647 Bravo. 10-4. Three 31 Tom. It's going to be 12634 North Blue Ridge Drive East of. And a white Ford or Kia.
0: We can get 231. Can you send me 347 Charles?
1: That one's going to be 3222 South 198th Lane, south of. For a white sedan. It's not running, and there's someone in the vehicle. They just say it looks like they're just on the phone.

0: 331, so I'll be 23. 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
1: Run.
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1: 616 Henry. 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We can go ahead and open the roadway, and if we could have patrol come down and grab the bicycle.
0: Any other

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1: 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Yeah. 331, Tom.
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1: 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Can we have someone go to the address just to get a hold of the RO?
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0: Can you send me a 415 Edward and a 31 beat?
1: Denver. Lincoln 230.
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1: I'm going to be out at 33322 West Lower Buck.

0: and then get into 31 back. Reference the last 10. 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
1: 10-4, first time, we'll let them know.

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0: 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Have a good night.
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0: 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I'll be on your bed on Harm Pro.

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All responding is acknowledging.

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0: Lincoln 231, Charles 2, Adam 921. Correction, Charles 2, Adam 9, Nora 1, comes back 29, negative 2, 2012, Infinity, G37, expired 4:30 of 26, and is 28 Sam for no insurance. Is that your vehicle?
1: 10-4, that's the one. Can you copy traffic?
0: Go ahead.
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0: Maybe last name of Mary Edward Nora David Edward Zebra, first name of Victor, common spelling, date of birth is 05-16-2003.

0: 231. I do have some 1035 intel. 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
1: 1031, go ahead.
0: 10-4. He's going to have court mental health on file, otherwise 29 negative. He has 27 valid Class D, David.
1: Does anyone 10-4, thank you.
0: 10-4.

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1: Engine 231.
0: 231, has the info that was just done from the 28 and from the 27th one been attached to my call? It's not generating on my end.
1: 231, I'll double check. We're having some informer issues, so it's kind of spotty right now.
0: Can you show stuff extended for that reason?
1: 10-4, you should see it now. 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

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Tempo.

0: Lincoln 371. Lincoln 371. That was me on that 670 with 342. Can you 1024 me in number 4?
1: Just, I'll get a text now.

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1: William Tompkins, I turn in negative 2 and 05 Jeep Grand Cherokee, and it's 3-15-27. Turn in negative.
0: 3-1-6, thank you.
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1: Sam, 2,486.
0: 10-4, thank you so much. Lincoln 292, code 20.
2: 2064, thank you.
0: 10-4, thank you.
3: Emergency traffic will be for the East Side District 1122B for 901 Ellsworth and US 60 off ramp. US 60 off ramp and Ellsworth for 901. All units respond. Acknowledge on 100. All is cleared 445.
0: Lincoln 342. Code 20.
4: 2402, thanks.
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1: 231-10-4, I'll be off of 4th and Pacific Drive with that vehicle for that reason.
0: 10-4.

0: 1731, can you start me another one? 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
1: I have an additional unit that can start to 231.
2: 292.
3: 234.
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0: When is it going to be for Cherokee Davis?
1: Maybe a 10-4.
0: 10-4. Get a run now. I am showing an unspecified and a Goodyear PD. I still got a couple more ways to run her because of the two-part, but she's going to be valid ID card only for suspension.

0: everyone under one of the other searches. She does have some 1035 info for court mental health on file.
1: 31104. For that one from Goodyear, can we check with Goodyear to see if they're going to want to pick her up?
0: We would need to confirm on it.

0: and getting 231 for Cherokee. Can we check to see if her license is either suspended or is it ID card only?
1: Suspended for financial responsibility. It is a valid ID card, but it's suspended as a license.
0: 231, 10-4.
2: 34, 235, 23.
1: 10-4.

0: 230,
1: just making sure you copied the first two 666 in the 33.
0: Yeah, I was just reading it.
1: Temple.

0: 231, can you come in?
1: Lincoln 230, advising that some of the units on the 910 can break.
0: I'll see you just in a sec.
1: 230, copy.
2: Good night.
1: 231's advising they're clearing it up in just a moment.

0: 731.
1: 731, we will not be acting on the warrant. I'll go ahead and close off the call right now in a bit. And 231 back. If you can show 1 second at least.
0: Four. 534.

0: 55.
1: Can you copy for sure?
0: Jennifer, go ahead.
1: We'll be headed to 15400 West Monta Vista Road. We'll get here.

0: Adam, 344.
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0: Good morning, you can send me that now, Henry, my beat.

Yes, you've heard a copy. Attempts will be special attention district 3 and 344, ATL 417th Avenue in Williams, Williams and 117th Avenue for a group of 8 to 12 teenagers on e-bikes, blocking traffic, weaving back and forth so cars can't pass. Last seen northbound, no weapons seen. They're about 12 to 18 years old, all males. Nothing further. 819.

He has prepared a copy of Tensilokey Special Edition District 2 in the 223 ATL Camelback and Perryville, Perryville and Camelback for a blue Tesla, unknown Arizona 28, swerving in and out of traffic, driving recklessly through a construction zone, passing illegally, last seen westbound on Camelback, nothing further, 820.

0: 那个红前菜。
1: 223, go ahead.
0: I'm going to be John 9 Adam 5 Ever 8.
1: Megan on 2012 Kia Soul out of Buckeye to Rafael Ramirez expiring 8 of 27.

0: Bravo 341, 29 negative on 1989 Chevy Suburban out of Maricopa to a Nicholas Sparks, expired at 12:25.
1: Bravo 341, copy. Do you have a 10-4 on that 28, please? Here the Arizona, 6, 5, Adam, 3, David, 7.
0: Twenty-nine negatives on a 2006 Mercedes-Benz. Out of Sun City, 2 address to a Terry Salem, expiring 5:28.
1: Bravo, 341, 041, 041.

0: 391. 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

0: That's going to be a reference of IR 2601278. Please cross reference NC 26077419.
1: Location.
0: I'm going to be on Bell and Boswell, I believe. For Bell and Boswell.

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1: 10-4, Peoria and Cotton Lane, just east of. On the south shoulder for a dark gray Tesla with a male laying down in the driver's seat with his legs hanging out. 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
0: Ten 416512 West Pioneer Street.

0: Two twenty two.
1: Miss Mel, I read the updated notes on the no hit on Annalisa. Can you run her with a date of birth of 11/10/2008 in bus?
0: Sorry, 11/10 of what year?
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1: Bravo 341.
0: There is a loan coming up from the Maricopa County Department of Transportation. The MBD. Looks like a fire alarm or something. We're circulating the area to see the source.
1: 10-4, the MBD where?
0: 13009 West Beverly.

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1: Or do we still need fire to come out to check the area?
0: Robert 341, I'll say it just as a precautionary.
1: 10-4.

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1: 10-4.
2: G22, I copy the head response. 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

0: I'm Jeff Richard. 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
1: Bravo 341.
0: Bravo 341.
1: So we took the whole building, everything looks secure. I think it was a false building alarm. We take that as a fire.
0: Ten four.

0: 347, copy Arizona 28.
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0: Adam, Mary, Adam, 9, Charles, 6, Adam.
1: Adam, Mary, Adam, 9, Charles, 6, Adam, 29, negative. 28, not associated to 2003 KYRV Hornet trailer. This last res, June 8 of 23.
0: Well, 341.
1: Bravo 341.
0: Can you please make me a primary for this call? I have an issue with my cat.
1: For the called out audible?
0: That's a 10-4.
1: 10-4.

0: 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Several matches.
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1: 351.
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0: 29 negative on 2004 Ford out of Elephant Butte, New Mexico, to the last of Chapman. Expires 8 of 26. It's expired.
1: Bravo 341.
0: Bravo 341.
1: I still have an issue with my cat. Can you clear me on number 5 on 459 Frank, subtype 459 Frank Ball?

0: 3481. Can you please be back on the 557 and the 401B, please?
1: 10-4.

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0: 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They advise which one they located?
1: Judging by the ends, they did not. Let me double check with the call taker.
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0: I only have a half cage in this vehicle. I'm going
1: to
2: start.
1: 291-10-4, it's going to be at 11819 North 52nd Avenue in Glendale.

0: 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Edward 282.
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0: 2:22 and 2:91, Glendale called out, said the two Juvies took off, but they did catch them. They're going to be at 5450 West Riviera Drive now, both in custody.
1: Adam 222, copy up the location.
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1: 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Complaint asking to check on mom, Diane White. Complainant received an emergency SOS message from her phone at 11:43 and is not answering her 21. Undiagnosed heart issues, lives alone, has access to a gray SUV that's possibly in the garage. No previous calls to fire.

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1: 10-4, 7651 North 183rd Avenue. Complainant having a verbal with her son, Trent. White male, 5'5", medium build. Blonde hair, wearing a black shirt and black shorts. There are two handguns on the property locked away in a safe.
2: Adam, 031.
1: 031.
2: Hey, break for Chris, I'm in
1: set. 10-4. Nothing physical today, just verbal. Caller's going to be outside on the back porch. Subject, son is going to be inside the home. Most likely in his room. If he were to leave, he would be in a white Dodge Ram pickup.

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1: Just so you're aware, informer is down. 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
0: 10-4, it's going to be a Ford F-150.
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1: 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I'm going to be westbound on Pima and Capitol. We're out of California at 7 King Tom, John 438 for speed.

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1: Same traffic, please.
0: 10-4. Complainant advising brother Sean Long was kicked out of her home and is currently at the Motel 6, refused to give complainant the room number. He is sending complainant texts that he is going to end it all, as 666 history before by Odine on insulin. He is type 1 diabetic. He did advise he did 267 cocaine last night. Also drinks as well. He's going to be a white male, about 6'4", 240, brown over blue. Lots of tattoos.
2: GK in his office.
0: 10-4.

0: Charles 343. 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
1: 10-4.343. Adam 343. This is advising. He's going to be in room 119. 10-4. 343 back, the advice. Sean, 329, negative 27, Sam, ID card only, he's already attached.

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0: We're about 341. We're going to be in Michigan Avenue on 111. Avenue. The west corner of the fire station, just outside of the walls here.

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1: Flight 23.

0: 343. 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
1: Go ahead, Michelle.
0: For last name is going to be Otero Ocean Tom Edward Robert Ocean. First name is Jonathan John Ocean Henry Nora Adam Tom Henry Adam Nora. 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

0: 343, 29 negative, 27 Sam, not eligible, out of Avondale, expiring 2056.
1: Right, thank you.
2: And 344.
0: 344.
2: You can send me that 239, Victor, just to verify it's verbal only so far.
0: Give me a Safeway at 10926 West Bell Road. Couple was seen arguing. A male trying to get a 101 inside a vehicle. It's going to be a dark gray Nissan sedan. Was last seen westbound on Bell Road. The 101 did get inside the vehicle. 101 is going to be Hispanic female, 5'1", heavy set, black hair and ponytail, wearing a gray, white, and red striped shirt and blue jeans. Unknown description of driver.
2: Can you show me 23 in the area of Bell and Geyser looking for the vehicle? And do we want to kick this out to surprise just as an ATO?
3: Adam 350, you can add me to that 239, Victor. A little extended.
0: Ten four.
1: Adam 343.
0: Adam 343, can you break me down into the 239 Victor, please? 10-4.
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0: Bravo 341.
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0: 10-4.

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1: Three 44, go ahead.
0: 10-4, thank you. 15051 West Deer Valley. At the Deer Valley Gardens. Complainant is going to be in 247, neighbor in 105, backed their blue Prius into their parked Honda Civic. The Prius is trying to leave. It's going to be Arizona, Charles King, Bravo 5418.
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0: 10-4, and it looks like fire has already been there. The mother of the complainant was injured. Fire is taking mom by ambo, unknown where. We'll get more information. It looks like they're calling in now with info.

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0: Ian Oliver, 177, with an Arizona King 1 Adam 311 for expired registration.
1: I'm sorry, what was your cross street with Olive? Bravo 345, King 1 Adam 311, 29 negative 2011 Nissan Rogue out of Waddell, expired 5 of 26.
2: Adam 232.
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2: Just confirming no previous premise history for this address.

0: 34 and 341. We spoke to fire. It looks like they're transporting an 88-year-old 101 to Del Webb. It doesn't look like it's possibly related. It's going to be the neighbor that lives at apartment 105. She took a fall in the parking lot. Unknown if it's related to the 961 or not.
1: 341, copy update.

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0: I'm in the parking lot of the Prius. I don't see the Honda Civic.

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0: 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That's the mother that got transported to the hospital, so they probably went there.
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0: First one's going to be 7, Mary Adam, 6, Victor, 0.
1: Do you want a second?
0: Sam, William, Adam, 9, Charles, Tom.
1: To Alaska, Rivera, Mendoza, expiring 4 of 27, 29 negative, 2018 Chevy Silverado, Litchfield Park, to Albert Castillo, Rivera, expiring 2 of 28.
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1: Negative. She has a tracker on his phone. And it looks like he was last going eastbound on R.H. Johnson.
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0: 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I'll be just northwest of Trail Ridge on RH 1000.
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0: Take the 19 call.
1: Adam 371, 11133, US 60. And you're picking up Sean Long, white male 66210, blue over green. Adam 220.
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I'll take the audible, please. Adam 243, 10820 West Oakmont at the Fellowship Church. It's the back door.

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Myself and G71 are 23, where is this? 10-4.

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0: 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Can you put me on the 507 and the 41B?
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2: A44, can you copy 228?
1: Go ahead.
2: Mary Victor 407, break for a second. Same one's going to be the Arizona Trail of Plate, 62478 Henry.
1: 62478, what was after?
2: 62478 Henry.
1: That part. The second one is 29-2 and 1996 trailer. Looks to be out of Sun City. First one I did not get back. That was Mary Victor 407 out of California.
2: I actually have a correction on you. I missed some. It's going to be Mary Victor 407 David Paul.
1: Temper. B29-negative on a 2005 Toyota, valid until September of 27. And that's to Michael Anthony.

0: Just advising, there is a 670 for Thunderbird and a 103rd that says an elderly man is stuck on his scooter. Your call does mention that John drives a scooter.
1: Confirmed.

0: Adam 371, I'm speaking with John right now. He's code 4.
1: 10-4, are you at his home?
0: Yeah, 10-4, we're out front.

0: 341.
1: Bravo 341.
0: You can send me that 670 and the 4828.
1: 10-4. And that'll be Thunderbird in the 103rd for an elderly man, a blue polo, stuck on a scooter.

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0: There's an on-call, someone in MASH unit that can give me a 21. There's animals at the house, and there's no one to come retrieve them.
1: 10-4.

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0: 10-4, yeah, so far number 3 has residence.
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1: 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It's going to be in the westbound lanes, just west of 103rd.
0: 10-4.

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0: 346, Jerry is in the ER at Mount Adel Web.
1: You're welcome, Mom, thank you.
0: You're welcome. Three. Go ahead.
2: Three to 2729 or 1050.
0: Can you 1050, please?
2: Please work.

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1: 351.
0: Can you call on me, please?
1: 10-4. That'll be 51008 North 295th Avenue.

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1: 4220, I see your calls, holding.
0: Thank you, I appreciate that. Also, is Edward 282 near you by chance? He's mapping by you.
1: Adam 220, okay, I'm on 21, he was just here.
0: 10-4, thank you. I tried his 21, it wasn't working for me.
2: Adam 291, you can send me to 670.
0: I think he's 2810 South 70th Avenue.

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1: Edward 282, code 20, please.
0: Bravo 6883, my apologies, I flipped channels by moving in my seat.
1: No worries, thank you. 220, thank you.
2: This is 224, you're welcome.

0: Bravo 345,
1: you're on me at 28.
0: Bravo 345.
1: And then, sorry, what did you need?
0: Can you run me at 28, please?
1: Of course, go ahead.
0: Arizona 288, Edward, Bravo, Lincoln.

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1: You can adjust me on that 670, I'll be 17.
0: 10-4.
2: Adam, 232.
0: Adam, 232.
2: The ME took custody of the deceased, and I'll be standing by for MASH to respond for the animals.
0: I copy. 1622.

0: Bravo, 345, can you hear me at 2729?
1: Ten nine,
0: please.
1: Could you 1050, please?
0: 10-4.
1: Thank you.

0: Adam, J43. Good evening, the mail crew. It's your student's address. Can you copy sharing with?
1: 10-4, do you have the address as well?
0: 10-4, it's 13078 North 100th Drive in Sun City. 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
0: Referencing that 410 Sam, I just closed out. Can we ask 340 or 350? We can go on the 647 Charles.
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1: 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In Charles 343, that'll be 16855 North 103rd Avenue for a Minerva Word header SOS button.

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1: 4-15-44. Bravo 341.
2: We'll be following guidance 243.
1: And left.

0: I'm 343. I'm 23. Can you copy any miles? Go ahead. 25739. Thank you. 10-4, 1546. I'm 222. You just need a 2729 for Juan, right?
1: That's 10-4. I'm just trying to see if we can pull a driver's license photo.
0: 10-4.

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1: 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What is showing back door?
0: And 4 on copy, I'll go give it a look.
1: 10-4.
2: Item 343, can we do that, please?
1: 10-4.

0: Charles 343.
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0: 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She's code 4. She's just left out of her house. I'm going to try to help her. See if we can get her in.
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0: 10-4.

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0: The emergency traffic will be for the Westside District 2, 225B for 13522 West Maryland Avenue, 13522 West Maryland Avenue for 927. Units responding main on station 200, all others cleared 1647.
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8: Adam 223, 225, 231, Lincoln 221, 22, 23, 25, 13522 West Maryland Avenue. 5927, a male called in and said, I just beat my blank. My daughter is in danger. Help me.
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8: 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This call, the original address is a 917.

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